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Can anybody hear me? This is Earth 101, Brunei. Roger that. Permission to land. Permission granted on 91 and 91.4. Roger that.

0: Bloody 24/7.
1: Drug abuse, as defined by the World Health Organization, refers to a compulsive pattern of harmful and dangerous use of psychoactive substances. It has significant consequences on an individual's social, work, or academic life, including drug dependence, impaired judgment, and mental health disorders. Thus, help prevent teen drug abuse by discussing with your teenager the risks, dangers, and consequences of drug use, as well as the importance of making healthy choices. Parents play a crucial role in preventing drug abuse. Parents or guardians should monitor their teen's activities, provide support, and set a positive example. It is crucial for parents to recognize the warning signs of drug abuse. Possible red flags include sudden or extreme changes in eating habits, sleeping patterns, physical appearance, requests for money, coordination, or school performance, as well as displays of irresponsible behavior, poor judgment, and a general lack of interest. It's never too soon to start talking to your teen about drug abuse. The conversation you have today can help your teen make healthy choices in the future. If you suspect or know that your teen is experimenting with or misusing drugs, talk to them and get professional help if needed. 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This message is brought to you by Radio Television Brunei and Narcotics Control Bureau.

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1: 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Alhamdulillahi Rabbil Alamin.
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